Daryl Hall, shout out, Sam Keith Stevens. There's the song that would turn out to be the biggest hit of their career unless they get back together and record again, which if you know anything about their relationship, I don't see that happening. All right, you got through a Back to Work Tuesday. For some of you guys, it's Keith Stevens and Styx.

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0: Rick Astley, Never Gonna Give You Up. I am Keith Stevens. Hey, I started watching Lanterns, that show on HBO based on the Green Lantern. And the Lantern played by Kyle Chandler. Now, I won't give you any spoilers officially, but if you were a Friday Night Lights fan, there's a nice little homage to that show. That's all I'll tell you, okay? 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
3: From the National Weather Service forecast for tonight, mostly cloudy skies with a low of 70. Chance of showers and storms tomorrow with a high of 88. And showers likely tomorrow night with a low of 68.
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0: Aerosmith from the Armageddon soundtrack. I am Keith Stevens, the band's only number one song. And for me, that movie Armageddon has the distinction of being the very first DVD that I ever bought for my brand new DVD player when it probably retailed, as I remember, for about $499 in the very late 90s. Now, you can probably go out and get a very, you know, basic DVD player, not a Blu-ray, just regular old DVD, but people are doing that here in 2026 because they've had too many streaming charges, for about $30.
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11: When I was growing up in Alabama, we didn't have cowboys. 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And to me, a cowboy was somebody that was tough, that wasn't scared to work. 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You know, he built houses his whole life. 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And that was our version of a cowboy where I grew up.
10: Riley Green and Boot Barn, sharing a deep respect for the cowboy way.

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0: is not going to happen again until 2037. What do you think that is? So this year we had the earliest Memorial Day you could have by the calendar. And then yesterday we had Labor Day on September 7th, which is the latest you can have Labor Day. So in other words, we had the longest so-called unofficial start of summer and the latest unofficial end of summer.
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And of course, because it was the 80s, they spelled new shoes N-U-S-H-O-O-Z, just to mess you up there. I'm Keith Stevens, here come the Cars.

0: Brad Adams in Heaven. I am Keith Stevens, and the song he was inspired to write after hearing Journey's Faithfully. Both great love songs, and I'm sure you may have danced to that one in your time, maybe in high school. I'm Keith Stevens. Have you noticed the price of streaming just keeps going up and up? And I have basically taken to the point now where I don't even mind paying for the tiers that have the ads in them. I don't mean like tiers in crime. I mean tiers as in level of what I'm streaming. The only one I will not settle on is I like my regular YouTube without commercials.
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5: From the National Weather Service forecast for tonight, mostly cloudy skies with a low of 70. Chance of showers and storms tomorrow with a high of 88. And showers likely tomorrow night with a low of 68.
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0: There's Cole and the Gang in celebration of Keith Stevens and a song noted as being one of the very last official disco hits of the disco era.
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0: Cyndi Lauper in Time After Time. I'm Keith Stevens. Your concentration, not what it used to be. Mine ain't either. And we can blame technology just in time for another iPhone release tomorrow. By the way, I keep seeing more and more rumors on Twitter about this iPhone foldable phone that seemingly has been in talks forever. But yeah, we can't concentrate anymore because of the rewards of digital media. Yes, when you get likes on your social media with Instagram or Facebook, that is a dopamine hit.
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0: Elton John and Goodbye Yellow Brick Road. I am Keith Stevens, and what amazing album artwork on that one. And, you know, Elton's tour was supposed to be done a couple of years back, the Farewell Yellow Brick Road tour, but no, he did a special date over the weekend down in Rio. You can check it out on Instagram.
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There's The Outfield and Your Love of Keith Stevens. That's a UK band that actually had bigger success here in America than they did in the UK. Maybe that's what happens when you name yourself after an American pastime.

0: There's Prince and When Doves Cry. I'm Keith Stevens, the biggest selling single from 1984. Wonder what Prince would have thought about AI generated music. I'm not sure. Maybe he would have liked it. Maybe not. I'm also reading today that sales of physical CDs are up 58% from a year before. And I think from what I've been reading, that is a root cause of folks not wanting to buy things that are AI generated. They want some of the old school stuff. They want physical media. Same thing for DVDs. DVD sales themselves, the players, have been up way up over the last 24 months.
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5: From the National Weather Service forecast for tonight, mostly cloudy skies with a low of 70. Chance of showers and storms tomorrow with a high of 88. And showers likely tomorrow night with a low of 68.
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0: Leonard Skinner, Sweet Home Alabama. I'm Keith Stevens. Thank you so much for listening.
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0: Spin doctors, two princes, I'm Keith Stevens. Well, excuses for the interruption, but researchers say that we guys, tend to interrupt conversations more than the ladies do. Part of this habit may be traced back to the way girls and boys play. Girls emphasize cooperation and consensus. Boys, more interested in competition, status, and control. So when us guys grow into adults, and I put adults for some of us in quotes, men tend to interrupt to prove their authority.
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0: Earth, Wind & Fire, it's Keith Stevens. Sorry, one of those what-if situations from our friends at Glamour Magazine. Guys, you're in a bar, a really drunken one approaches you and wants to have a make out. Do you go for it? Believe it or not, only 28% of the guys said yes, they'd go for it. 37% said they would turn it down immediately. And of course, the other 35% said it depends on how hammered they are themselves.
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Another Madonna movie where the music and the soundtrack did far better than the movie itself. The movie At Close Range with Sean Penn. Yeah, I didn't see that one either. First one from Toto, Hold the Line. I'm Keith Stevens.

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0: 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I am Keith Stevens. 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
7: From the National Weather Service forecast for tonight, mostly cloudy skies with a low of 70. Chance of showers and storms tomorrow with a high of 88. And showers likely tomorrow night with a low of 68.
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0: There's Van Halen and the very first single with Sammy Hagar on it, and Why Can't This Be Love? I'm Keith Stevens.
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0: Kenny Loggins and the Top Gun soundtrack. I'm Keith Stevens. I don't think we're going to get a Top Gun movie with Tom Cruise in it anytime soon, because Tom now announcing that he's going to do a Days of Thunder sequel, which Days of Thunder was the summer of 1990. So lots of gaps to fill, apparently.
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0: There's Heatwave in the Groove Line. I am Keith Stevens. Are you excited like I am? NFL football returning this week. And, of course, the players, they make a tidy sum here on the field. What do you think the average cheerleader makes, though, right? A lot of money for doing all that stuff? Nope. On average, about $150 a game. That's it. Here's one that made me kind of laugh. Even the team Waterboy makes around 50 grand a year.
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0: Bound Al Ballet, there's True. I am Keith Stevens, and as somebody that is a big fan of 80s British pop, truly one of my all-time favorite guilty pleasure bands. I have a bunch of their remixes and stuff on imports, because you used to buy imports. You couldn't get them here in America back in the 80s. You had to go to one of the big record chains and actually order it, or they might have it in stock, but then you buy a single from your favorite UK band, it costs you like $13, and they used to have the 45s in the UK. They didn't have the hole punched out, so you knew you had a really cool single if it had like the UK would almost look like an LP, except it was little. But that's how I spent my money in my youth.
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1: From the National Weather Service forecast for today, a chance of showers and storms with a high of 88. Showers likely tonight with a low of 68. And a chance of showers for tomorrow with a high of 79.
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0: There's one of the biggest club classics of the late 80s. There's Club Nouveau and Lean on Me. I'm Keith Stevens.
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0: Bon Jovi, Living on a Prayer. I'm Keith Stevens. Some good news on John's voice. Apparently, he's doing okay since Bon Jovi played a couple of shows over the weekend at Wembley Stadium, where Luke Combs and Harry Styles have played over the last couple of months. They played back on Friday and on Sunday for the Forever Tour, but they're not done yet. Love seeing the photos. Wembley is just an amazing stadium. Show number 3 is tomorrow.
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0: There are the cars, and let's go. I'm Keith Stevens. Thanks for listening. We'll catch you guys tomorrow, same time. And the good news is we'll already be in the middle part of the week. So how was my weekend? Well, did some more stuff around the condo, trying to organize. You're getting into that fall frame of mind. You got the holidays coming. I know, I said it. But I was trying to find some AAA batteries without having to go to the store to get more. And I'm like, I think I have some in this junk drawer, right? So I look inside, and I'm like, there they are. I got three AAA batteries. And I open the package and realize the batteries are so old, they are corroded.
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0: Do you suffer from FOMO? 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

0: Go-Go's and our lips are sealed. If you're a Trekkie, you know this to be the case, that Star Trek Day is really a thing. It happens every year on September the 8th because that is the date that it premiered on NBC back in 1966. Believe it or not, the Star Trek Day is the 60th anniversary of the series. Yeah, I know, 60 years ago. It's a show that ran for 3 seasons, a total of 76 episodes. It makes one wonder if, you know, the series had lasted 2 or 3 years longer, if it would have still had such a lasting impact. Either way, the series certainly has lived long and prospered.
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4: 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But 12.5 million children are still totally unvaccinated. 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
8: From the National Weather Service forecast for today, a chance of showers and storms with a high of 88. Showers likely tonight with a low of 68. And a chance of showers for tomorrow with a high of 79.
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0: playing all your favorites one after the other. I'm Chris Kellogg. Was that your prom theme? That was one of the proms I went to. Yeah, Come Sail Away, Styx.
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0: It's a great song from Bonnie Raitt and something to talk about. Have you scheduled your flu shot today? Are you going to get it this year? If you're planning on getting it this year, try to schedule it in the morning. Every season, the flu causes Americans to miss a lot of work due to sick days. But adults who got the flu shot from 9 a.m. to 11 a.m. had a greater antibody response for some reason to the vaccine compared to those who went from 3 to 5 p.m. Researchers don't really know why, but one theory is that your immune system may be more active in the morning. Get your flu shot. You'll feel better about it.
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0: Jerry Rafferty and Right Down the Line, and I'm Chris Kellogg. Well, this is pretty exciting. Just announced the legendary Stevie Wonder is bringing Songs in the Key of Life 50th anniversary tour to the world. It starts in October. It's going to be in Europe in October and November, and then come to the States in November and December. Stevie Wonder and the Songs in Key of Life. It's 50th anniversary of the album. Remember it? Sir Duke, Isn't She Lovely? I Wish.
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playing one great song after another. I'm Chris Kellogg, glad to have you here. 67% of couples share online passwords. Is that a good idea or a bad idea? We'll talk about it coming up in two songs.

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0: That's Dead or Alive, and you spin me round, and I'm glad you're here. I'm Chris Kellogg. I think most of us share passwords with our spouses when it comes to paying our bills and things like that. 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Is it a good idea to do so? Well, yes, of course. Sharing passwords demonstrates how faithful you are to each other and how intertwined you want your lives to be. My social life is her social life.
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0: From the National Weather Service forecast for today, a chance of showers and storms with a high of 88. Showers likely tonight with a low of 68. And a chance of showers for tomorrow with a high of 79.
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0: Stevie Nicks and Stan Back. She talks about this in concert when Prince came into the studio, laid down that synth track, and then just kind of said, "There, it's done. You can finish."
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0: Whitesnake, and here I go again, and I'm Chris Kellogg. Well, Rob Reiner has won a posthumous Emmy Award for Outstanding Guest Actor in a Comedy Series for his role, The Bear. It was at the 2026 Emmy Awards. They handed out a whole bunch of them over the holiday weekend before the main telecast coming up next Monday night. Rob Reiner's previous Emmy win was for All in the Family.
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0: Thelma Houston, don't lead me this way. And I'm Chris Kellogg. Glad to have you here. Well, about a third of workers end up skipping work when they aren't actually ill, according to a recent survey. Can you believe it? Someone calling in sick and they aren't sick? Some workers come up with some very creative explanations why they won't be coming in. But the real reason is pretty simple. About 34% of people said they call in to work sick just because they didn't feel like going.
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0: The police and don't stand so close to me. Well, here we are. Football season. It's underway. It's also America's favorite sport. 48% of people say football, that includes the NFL and college, is their favorite sport. It was followed by basketball. And check this out, at number three was soccer. And I think the reason why that ended up so high on the list had to do with everything World Cup related. Baseball was next on the list, followed by ice hockey, golf, auto racing, tennis, MMA, in wrestling.
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6: From the National Weather Service forecast for today, a chance of showers and storms with a high of 88. Showers likely tonight with a low of 68. And a chance of showers for tomorrow with a high of 79.
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0: From the Stranger album, there's Billy Joel and Moving Out. And I'm Chris Kellogg. Thanks for having us on. A lot more of your favorites coming right now.
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0: Elton John, Someone Saved My Life Tonight, and I'm Chris Kellogg. I know we're just in the early part of September here, but travel experts say now is the time to start planning your end-of-year holiday travel. 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

0: Rod Stewart and Forever Young, and I'm Chris Kellogg. Well, Spider-Man Brand New Day has been the top grossing movie now for six consecutive weeks. It's pulled in $2.4 billion worldwide. The Odyssey's pulled in $1.6 billion. Other billion-dollar plus movies include Toy Story 5, Michael, even Super Mario. It's been a huge year for the movies. In fact, the domestic box office has totaled $4.6 billion. That's a 26% increase from last year.
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0: From the National Weather Service forecast for today, a chance of showers and storms with a high of 88. Showers likely tonight with a low of 68. And a chance of showers for tomorrow with a high of 79.
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7: This has got to be the saddest day of my life. 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

0: Jerry Rafferty in Baker Street. This is a reminder, if you leave a plastic water bottle in your car on a hot day, don't drink from it. Studies show that leaving plastic water bottles in hot environments like the car causes them to release those billions of microplastic particles and harmful chemicals into your water. So go ahead and just go buy a new water.
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0: You too, and I still haven't found what I'm looking for, and I'm Chris Kellogg. 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People were forced to sit on their own for 20 minutes doing nothing. They reported just as much enjoyment as those that were allowed to dawdle on their phones.
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5: From the National Weather Service forecast for today, a chance of showers and storms with a high of 88. Showers likely tonight with a low of 68. And a chance of showers for tomorrow with a high of 79.
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0: Still the One, there's Orleans, and I'm Chris Kellogg. Thanks for being here. A lot more of your favorites coming right now.
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0: Cardigans and Love Fool, and we appreciate you being here. Well, when it comes to raising a child, it really does take a neighborhood. The average working parent with a child under the age of 10 relies on 6 different people to support their child's growth and development. Family members, grandparents, extended family, aunts, uncles, and yeah, neighbors. The neighborhood as well plays an important role in helping us raise our kids.
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3: 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It appears by its own numbers, the U.S. government seems insolvent. It's reported that the Treasury shows about $6 trillion in assets and over $47 trillion in liabilities. Add it all up, and it looks like the U.S. owes more than $130 trillion it doesn't have. 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

0: Ambrosia and How Much I Feel, and thanks for being here. Are you grateful that you have a relatively calm job that you can do without much stress? Well, don't be. According to a massive study out of the University of Texas, people who hold demanding jobs filled with deadlines and decisions are far less stressed than those whose jobs are the same day in and day out. The reason why? They think the human brain craves stimulation, and boredom is nearly twice as stressful.
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2: 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The Ohio State Highway Patrol reports 12 deaths and 12 fatal crashes over the four-day Labor Day weekend reporting period. According to the patrol, at least one of the 12 fatal crashes recorded over the Labor Day weekend reporting period was OVI-related. In a continued effort to lower that number to zero, troopers made over 400 arrests for impaired driving and 70 for drug-related charges.

0: Huron County Public Health is excited to announce the availability of Find Your Anchor boxes at their main office and Huron County libraries. September is National Suicide Prevention Month, and the boxes are a resource to assist individuals that may be experiencing crisis. The boxes are packed with items that offer words of support and encouragement and resources to connect with for help when feeling lost, hopeless, or suicidal. When a person feels ready, they can then pass the box along to someone else for help. A man from Columbus has been indicted on multiple charges after allegedly fleeing from law enforcement while driving over 100 miles per hour in Erie County back in July. According to the Sandusky Register, 22-year-old Deshaun McGlown was reportedly clocked by law enforcement for going 134 miles per hour on the Ohio Turnpike east of the Route 250 exit. A chase was initiated with authorities tracking McGlown driving a Tesla on Route 250 and eventually onto Bogart Road and into Huron. He was found later as a passenger in a vehicle near the turnpike where he was arrested. And the Norwalk Wednesday Summer Concert Series continues with the acoustic band Campfire Ready tonight at the Norwalk Amphitheater. The free show gets going at 6:30 with a food truck on hand as well. The show was rescheduled from June.
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0: Marvin Gaye for you early this morning. And there's been a real craft beer movement over the past couple of decades. So when this new report of the most popular beer in America came out, I was a little surprised that Michelob Ultra was number one. Bud Light was second, followed by Stella, then Budweiser and Guinness. The least popular beer, Milwaukee's Best Ice. And the report also listed the states that love beer the most. How do you rank that? Well, Wisconsin was one, followed by Wyoming, Kansas, Nebraska, and Iowa. 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
2: From the National Weather Service forecast for today, a chance of showers and storms with a high of 88. Showers likely tonight with a low of 68. And a chance of showers for tomorrow with a high of 79.
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0: Mr. with Broken Wings. I'm Jenna Clay, and we have a couple of sports and music-related birthdays. Eurythmics star Dave Stewart is 74, and former Redskins star Joe Theismann is 77.
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0: I can't go for that, and I can't go for a full week of work. Are you kidding? They should be 4-day work weeks, but when is our next 3-day weekend? Well, October 10th through the 12th, technically, if you get Columbus Day off. If not, then the 3-day weekend isn't until Christmas weekend. Christmas is on a Friday, so I'm not sure how that's going to work at your work or mine, to be honest.
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9: AP News, I'm Marcela Sanchez. Oil prices have soared past $100 a barrel for the first time in almost 6 weeks after the latest wave of Middle East attacks. The U.S. military says it destroyed 5 Iranian oil tankers after Iran's Revolutionary Guard targeted a Navy warship with ballistic missiles twice over the past 2 days. Secretary of State Marco Rubio.
10: The back and forth is pretty straightforward, and that is that Iran continues to try to hit U.S. naval ships. And for every time they do that or try to do that, they're going to lose tankers.
9: Iranian state-run media says Iran launched missiles toward U.S. targets in Jordan following the American strikes. The White House says the U.S. is banning dairy products, most alcoholic beverages, and some motorcycles from Canada. The ban goes into effect September 29th and comes after Canada's retaliatory tariffs on about $20 billion worth of American goods kicked in yesterday. AP correspondent Julie Walker has more.
11: Canadian tariffs now in effect on more than 700 American products, from steel to aluminum to cheese. Canadian Prime Minister Mark Carney.
12: They wanted us to become even more reliant on them, not less. In too many areas, they wanted dependency, not a true economic partnership.
11: Now President Trump threatening Canadian jetmaker Bombardier. The private company says its supply chain includes about 2,800 U.S. companies in 47 states. Meanwhile, Carney says Canada will move faster from U.S. reliance.
12: We have everything we need to pivot and prosper. That pivot will come at a cost. There's always a cost to action.
11: Canada is the second largest U.S. trading partner after Mexico, and crude imports equal nearly 20% of U.S. petroleum consumption. I'm Julie Walker.
9: Ben Shelton has ended Carlos Alcaraz's title reign in the latest finishing match in U.S. Open history. This is AP News.
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5: From the National Weather Service forecast for today, a chance of showers and storms with a high of 88. Showers likely tonight with a low of 68. And a chance of showers for tomorrow with a high of 79.
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0: The boss on a Wednesday morning, and here's apparently a marriage benefit that we haven't really considered much before. Fewer hangovers. Married women are 20% less likely to binge drink than when they were single. 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Or you could just drink together.
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3: The Ohio State Highway Patrol reports 12 deaths and 12 fatal crashes over the four-day Labor Day weekend reporting period. According to the patrol, at least one of the 12 fatal crashes recorded over the Labor Day weekend reporting period was OVI-related. In a continued effort to lower that number to zero, troopers made over 400 arrests for impaired driving and 70 for drug-related charges. Huron County Public Health is excited to announce the availability of Find Your Anchor boxes at their main office and Huron County libraries. September is National Suicide Prevention Month, and the boxes are a resource to assist individuals that may be experiencing crisis. The boxes are packed with items that offer words of support and encouragement and resources to connect with for help when feeling lost, hopeless, or suicidal. When a person feels ready, they can then pass the box along to someone else for help. A man from Columbus has been indicted on multiple charges after allegedly fleeing from law enforcement while driving over 100 miles per hour in Erie County back in July. According to the Sandusky Register, 22-year-old Deshaun McGlown was reportedly clocked by law enforcement for going 134 miles per hour on the Ohio Turnpike east of the Route 250 exit. A chase was initiated with authorities tracking McGlown driving a Tesla on Route 250 and eventually onto Bogart Road and into Huron. He was found later as a passenger in a vehicle near the turnpike where he was arrested. And the Norwalk Wednesday Summer Concert Series continues with the acoustic band Campfire Ready tonight at the Norwalk Amphitheater. The free show gets going at 6:30 with a food truck on hand as well. The show was rescheduled from June. I'm Josh Bowman with your local news on 92.9.
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0: 38 special with Second Chance, and Gen Z is calling millennials the new boomers because of things like hustle culture, 90s nostalgia. They say millennials love telling everyone how great their childhood was. 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Saying the phrase, we did a thing, and taking pictures of your avocado toast. What I noticed is that Gen Z knew better than to mess with Gen X.
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17: From the National Weather Service forecast for today, a chance of showers and storms with a high of 88. Showers likely tonight with a low of 68. And a chance of showers for tomorrow with a high of 79.
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0: More than words with your pickle lips. Yeah, there's a cosmetics company that's launching three new pickle-flavored lip balms, the Real Dill, Elf Von Dill, and Spicy Lil Dill. Yeah, they're from Elf.
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7: AP News, I'm Marcela Sanchez. Iran says it's launched missiles and drones toward U.S. vessels and oil tankers. Meanwhile, oil prices have soared past $100 a barrel for the first time in almost 6 weeks after the latest wave of Middle East attacks. AP correspondent Charles de Ledesma has more.
8: Released early Wednesday, the Iran military video shows what it says are missiles and drones being launched toward targets in response to the latest U.S. attacks on 5 Iranian crude oil tankers. Following the American strikes, Iran's state media said it had also launched missiles towards U.S. targets in Jordan. Jordan's military in turn said its air defenses had intercepted 18 ballistic missiles launched toward its territory, and 2 others fell in places where no one lives and no casualties have been reported. Jordan's a staunch U.S. ally that hosts American forces, making the kingdom's military bases a target of repeat Iranian attacks. I'm Charles de Ledesma.
7: The White House says the U.S. is banning dairy products, most alcoholic beverages, and some motorcycles from Canada. The move comes after Canada's retaliatory tariffs on about $20 billion worth of American goods went into effect yesterday. The lone juror who blocked Lindsay Clancy from being acquitted insisted he wouldn't find her not guilty by reason of insanity, even though he said during deliberations that he had reasonable doubt. That's according to the jury's foreperson who spoke to Boston's NBC 10 yesterday. The interview aired 4 days after a judge declared a mistrial when jurors failed to reach a unanimous verdict on whether Clancy was criminally responsible for killing her 3 young children in 2023. Global shares are mostly lower in cautious trading as investors watch for what might happen on interest rates. More stories at apnews.com. This is AP News.
9: There's nearly 678,290,000 kids under 5 around the world. But what's so important about being 5? A lot, it turns out. Children who live to age 5 are twice as likely to reach adulthood. That's why vaccines matter so much. For 40 years, Rotary and partners have delivered vaccines globally. Like here, and even here. Impressive, right? But 12.5 million children are still totally unvaccinated. Rotary knows we can find them. Because when Rotary and Indian vaccinators looked for families at bus and train stations, used motorbikes, and trekked house to house, they lowered polio cases by 94%. See? It can be done. And the results are worth it. Let's ensure that all children grow up safe from preventable diseases.
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12: From the National Weather Service forecast for today, a chance of showers.

0: Showers and storms with a high of 88. Showers likely tonight with a low of 68. And a chance of showers for tomorrow with a high of 79.
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0: dreams, and it's Wednesday, and we're kicking off the NFL season tonight. That's right, and this season we're seeing some record player salaries, like QB Joe Burrow of the Bengals is going to make about $55 million per year, but not everyone's making money. The average NFL cheerleader gets about $150 a game. Even the team water boy makes $50,000 a year. I don't like this math.
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0: The Ohio State Highway Patrol reports 12 deaths and 12 fatal crashes over the four-day Labor Day weekend reporting period. According to the patrol, at least one of the 12 fatal crashes recorded over the Labor Day weekend reporting period was OVI-related. In a continued effort to lower that number to zero, troopers made over 400 arrests for impaired driving and 70 for drug-related charges. Huron County Public Health is excited to announce the availability of Find Your Anchor boxes at their main office and Huron County libraries. September is National Suicide Prevention Month, and the boxes are a resource to assist individuals that may be experiencing crisis. The boxes are packed with items that offer words of support and encouragement and resources to connect with for help when feeling lost, hopeless, or suicidal. When a person feels ready, they can then pass the box along to someone else for help. A man from Columbus has been indicted on multiple charges after allegedly fleeing from law enforcement while driving over 100 miles per hour in Erie County back in July. According to the Sandusky Register, 22-year-old Deshaun McGlown was reportedly clocked by law enforcement for going 134 miles per hour on the Ohio Turnpike east of the Route 250 exit. A chase was initiated with authorities tracking McGlown driving a Tesla on Route 250 and eventually onto Bogart Road and into Huron. He was found later as a passenger in a vehicle near the turnpike where he was arrested. And the Norwalk Wednesday Summer Concert Series continues with the acoustic band Campfire Ready tonight at the Norwalk Amphitheater. The free show gets going at 6:30 with a food truck on hand as well. The show was rescheduled from June. I'm Josh Bowman with your local news on 92.9.
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Yeah, you hit that high note, Whitney. Coming up, we're going to talk about this video game that women are banning their partners from playing. 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
1: From the National Weather Service forecast for today, a chance of showers and storms with a high of 88. Showers likely tonight with a low of 68. And a chance of showers for tomorrow with a high of 79.
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2: AP News, I'm Marcela Sanchez. New financial disclosures released by the Trump administration show President Trump gave sizable holiday gifts to four White House aides, including $45,000 to Executive Assistant Natalie Harp and Deputy Director of Oval Office Operations Chamberlain Harris. A White House official says the president has a long-standing practice of giving Christmas gifts to people in his orbit, including at times employees and aides. The official added that the cash gifts were not related to the individual's official government duties and are therefore allowed under relevant legal and ethical standards. AP correspondent Ben Thomas reports competing court orders are adding confusion to Missouri's congressional elections.
3: 8 weeks before Election Day, Missouri has two different U.S. House maps in play and judicial rulings against each of them. Last week, the Missouri Supreme Court blocked a new map from being used that was backed by President Trump, and it ordered that voters be given a chance in November to uphold or reject it. That meant the old congressional districts would have to be used. But now a federal judge has temporarily blocked that map. The new districts were used in the August primary, and the winners have already been certified by election officials. But the question remains which districts Missouri will use come November. More court proceedings ahead. I'm Ben Thomas.
2: Republicans are gathering in Dallas for a two-day midterm convention billed as a Trumpapalooza. The convention, part rally and part fundraiser, begins today and comes as Republicans try to boost enthusiasm heading into the midterm's final stretch despite Trump's low approval ratings. Global shares were mostly lower in cautious trading. The war with Iran has also pushed the price of a barrel of Brent crude oil past $100. This is AP News.
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9: From the National Weather Service forecast for today, a chance of showers and storms with a high of 88. Showers likely tonight with a low of 68. And a chance of showers for tomorrow with a high of 79.
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0: 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Get in there, grip it hard, and shake it!
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0: Oh, Patrick Swayze, She's Like the Wind, that is your Lost classic, and he actually co-wrote the song, and it was originally intended for the 1984 film Grandview, USA, but it became a top five smash on the Dirty Dancing soundtrack, and now it's forever linked to that, for good reason. 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
14: From the National Weather Service forecast for today, a chance of showers and storms with a high of 88. Showers likely tonight with a low of 68. and a chance of showers for tomorrow with a high of 79.
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0: Simple Minds with Don't You Forget About Me. 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
11: From the National Weather Service forecast for today, a chance of showers and storms with a high of 88. Showers likely tonight with a low of 68. And a chance of showers for tomorrow with a high of 79.
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0: Don't go breaking my heart. It's Elton John on a Wednesday morning. I'm Jenna Clay, and let's talk about pizza, because who doesn't love pizza? Well, the type of pizza you order apparently reveals something about your emotions. So if you order a pizza with spicy toppings, you're confused and out of touch with your true feelings, huh? If you order a pizza with extra cheese, you're afraid of the future, reluctant, and insecure. Whatever. It means we're hungry. Give me all of the extra cheese, please.
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This is only a test. The Ohio Emergency Alert System is designed to provide the public with timely warnings and emergency information. Had this been an actual emergency, you would have received instructions and information related to that emergency over this and other stations in your area. This concludes this test of the Ohio Emergency Alert System.

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Well, happy Wednesday. We made it to midweek. Let's make it a great day. Coming up in just a few minutes with Jay Coffey. Got a couple of things you might want to know, including news about Stevie Wonder.

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0: It would be the very first single to come off his debut solo album, Full Moon Fever, 1989 action from Tom Petty, getting some help from George Harrison on guitar, and I Won't Back Down. Jay Coffey with a couple of things you might want to know. Well, the NFL kicks off tonight in Seattle with the Super Bowl champion Seahawks hosting the Patriots. Gary Oldman says that a decision has already been made on who will be the next James Bond, and expect an announcement to be made soon. Stevie Wonder is going to go on tour in celebration of the 50th anniversary of his album, Songs in the Key of Life. The tour is scheduled to begin October the 13th. And coming in 2027 to a Girl Scout near you, two new cookies. One for dogs called Patch Pals. The other is a first allergy-friendly cookie, Girl Scout Sparkables.
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3: From the National Weather Service forecast for today, a chance of showers and storms with a high of 88. Showers likely tonight with a low of 68. And a chance of showers for tomorrow with a high of 79.
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0: early 1985 action from Chicago 14. Peter Cetera co-wrote the song, takes care of the lead vocals. Big hit for them, and you're the inspiration.
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0: weeks from tonight, and among the changes in the game for the 51st season, they'll start with two tribes instead of three, with a 21-person cast. 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
3: From the National Weather Service forecast for today, a chance of showers and storms with a high of 88. Showers likely tonight with a low of 68. And a chance of showers for tomorrow with a high of 79.
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0: One of their most popular and recognizable songs, Ventura Highway from America, coming out in 1972 off of their album Homecoming. The song was written by group member Dewey Bunnell. Hey, this is Jay Coffey. So, scientists tested the validity of Benjamin Franklin's maxim, early to bed and early to rise makes a man healthy, wealthy, and wise. You know what they found out? Well, they found that those who go to bed early and rise early are no healthier, wealthier, or smarter than those who stay up and rise late. All these years, I've been getting up early, and I could have slept in.
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21: From the National Weather Service forecast for today, a chance of showers and storms with a high of 88. Showers likely tonight with a low of 68. And a chance of showers for tomorrow with a high of 79.
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Hey, this is Jay Coffey, and listen, if your boss catches you watching a short videos on your phone, tell them you're doing it for the sake of the company. Scientists say watching a short video that makes you laugh increases blood

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0: The softer side of Alanis Morissette and Head Over Feet. Hey, this is Jay Coffey. So East of Eden arrives next month on Netflix, and the period drama is inspired by the Steinbeck novel of the same name. A trailer's been released. East of Eden arrives on October the 1st on Netflix.
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12: From the National Weather Service forecast for today, a chance of showers and storms with a high of 88. Showers likely tonight with a low of 68. And a chance of showers for tomorrow with a high of 79.
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0: We are wrapping up today's Daily Double Play with Venus. Now, the song was first recorded by the Dutch band Shocking Blue. Their version topped the charts in February 1970. The song was then covered in 1986 by England's Bananarama. Their version also reached number one, making it one of only 9 singles that hit number one twice by 2 different artists. And we kicked off the action with Cruel Summer, released in 1983, used in the movie Karate Kid. It reached number 9 on the Billboard Hot 100.
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2: The Ohio State Highway Patrol reports 12 deaths and 12 fatal crashes over the four-day Labor Day weekend reporting period. According to the patrol, at least one of the 12 fatal crashes recorded over the Labor Day weekend reporting period was OVI-related. In a continued effort to lower that number to zero, troopers made over 400 arrests for impaired driving and 70 for drug-related charges. Huron County Public Health is excited to announce the availability of Find Your Anchor boxes at their main office and Huron County libraries. September is National Suicide Prevention Month, and the boxes are a resource to assist individuals that may be experiencing crisis. The boxes are packed with items that offer words of support and encouragement and resources to connect with for help when feeling lost, hopeless, or suicidal. When a person feels ready, they can then pass the box along to someone else for help. A road construction update from ODOT in Erie County. The Route 2 eastbound ramp to US 250 is closed for pavement and resurfacing work. The detour route is Route 2 east to Rye Beach Road. The estimated completion date is September 22nd. More closures regarding US 250 and Route 2 are forthcoming. And due to the weather forecast tonight with storms possible, this evening's Wednesday night summer concert series in Norwalk featuring Campfire Ready is being moved to the Ernsthausen Performing Arts Center. Again, tonight's Campfire Ready show, the Wednesday night concert series in Norwalk, being moved to the Ernsthausen Performing Arts Center at Norwalk High School tonight at 6:30. In sports, the Cleveland Guardians at Baltimore tonight, wrapping up their three-game series. The Guards looking for the series win. First pitch at 6:35. I'm Josh Bowman, 92.9 Local News.
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0: Human League, teaming up with the great producers Jimmy Jam and Terry Lewis and scoring a huge hit with Human. Hey, this is Jay Coffey. So from time management from inside out, start your day with a simple treat. You know, it's going to set the stage for a calm, optimistic morning. So give yourself a reason to get out of bed. You know, like lingering over your favorite coffee, maybe reading a chapter of a good book, or just do what you're doing right now. 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
0: From the National Weather Service forecast for today, a chance of showers and storms with a high of 88. Showers likely tonight with a low of 68. And a chance of showers for tomorrow with a high of 79.
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Martha Davis and the Motels, taking us back to summertime, 1982, from their album All for One and Only the Lonely. Hey, this is Jay Covey. So Vampirina Teenage Vampire has its return date set. Season 2 of the Disney series arrives next month. Now, the second season of the music

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8: AP News. I'm Ed Donahue. Republicans are meeting in Dallas for a highly unusual midterm convention. The AP Sagar Magani reports it puts President Trump at the center of races for control of Congress.
9: It's billed as Trumpapalooza, with the GOP trying to boost enthusiasm heading into the election's final stretch. But with the president's low approval ratings, many party members are skipping the event. Others hope appearing with him will help. For his part,
10: pretend, please, that I'm on the ballot.
9: The president's been urging Republicans to turn out in November. He'll speak in primetime during both convention nights, but it's unclear how much airtime the event will get. It coincides with the NFL's first two regular season games. Sagar Magani, Washington.
8: The price of oil has surpassed $100 a barrel for the first time in almost 6 weeks because of fighting in the Middle East. John Malkovich has canceled a planned performance in Israel after promoters circulated a false quote attributed to him. The American actor was set to perform The Music Critic in Tel Aviv in April. A press release quoted him as expressing solidarity with the Israeli people, but Malkovich told The Hollywood Reporter he never made those statements. Airlines in Britain are scrambling to dig out from the backlog triggered by technical problems that have forced the cancellation of more than 1,700 flights. Martin Rolfe heads the National Air Traffic Services.
11: We absolutely take responsibility for this. We never want this sort of thing to happen. I completely understand how frustrating it is for passengers. Nobody ever wants to be disrupted, whether they're going on holiday or on a business trip trying to get home.
8: The two NASA astronauts who led the Artemis II moonshot earlier this year are leaving spaceflight behind. NASA says Artemis II commander Reid Wiseman and pilot Victor Glover will no longer serve as active astronauts, but will continue to support the moon exploration program as emeritus astronauts. This is AP News.
12: Have you noticed bad behavior has become normalized at interscholastic athletic events? 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

0: Service forecast for today, a chance of showers and storms with a high of 88. Showers likely tonight with a low of 68. And a chance of showers for tomorrow with a high of 79.
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0: That is some cool summertime action out of 1973 from the great Marvin Gaye and Let's Get It On. Hey, this is Jay Coffey, and did you know 32% of men ignore changing a light bulb until it becomes an issue? Video games can reduce household arguments by 20%. Tennis balls used to be white but were changed to a different color in the 70s for better TV viewing experience, and the average American eats 30 pounds of French fries every year.
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0: you know, I've got to let you know, you're one of my kind.
1: 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We're going to take a look at attention problem. 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

0: Not one of his biggest hits, but certainly his signature tune, Billy Idol's Rebel Yell. Hey, this is Jay Coffey. So from Nature Human Behavior, which is a research journal, if your concentration is not what it used to be, well, just blame technology. The reason people can't concentrate any longer is that they've gotten used to instant rewards of digital media. While reading a book can require considerable focus just to understand a paragraph, digital media delivers instant gratification with almost no effort. So over time, we've become accustomed to investing very little effort for relatively large rewards. So as a result, if we don't get instant gratification, our brain says the effort just isn't worth it. Sponsored by Progressive Insurance, protect your family, your phone, and your furry friends with life, electronic device, and pet health insurance.
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12: From the National Weather Service forecast for today, a chance of showers and storms with a high of 88. Showers likely tonight with a low of 68. And a chance of showers for tomorrow with a high of 79.
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0: Written by Burt Bacharach and Hal David back in 1963. It was about 20 years later that England's Naked Eyes would finally score a hit with Always Something There to Remind Me.
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0: Tom Cochran, he was originally the leader of the Canadian group Red Ryder. He actually wrote Life is a Highway while he was still with the group, but held on to it until he went solo. He is in the Canadian Music Hall of Fame. Jay Coffey, so AMC Plus unveiled the first look at the final season of The Walking Dead, Daryl Dixon, set to premiere sometime next year. Now, Emmy and Golden Globe Award winner Jimmy Smits joined series stars Norman Reedus and Melissa McBride as Walking Dead fan favorites Daryl and Carol in the new season, which is set in Spain, coming out sometime next year.
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1: From the National Weather Service forecast for today, a chance of showers and storms with a high of 88. Showers likely tonight with a low of 68. And a chance of showers for tomorrow with a high of 79.
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0: Summertime, 1975, Aerosmith's big breakout hit, Some Sweet Emotion. Hey, it is Jay Coffey. So listen, if you want some time to yourself, but there are kids in the room, well, here are some great ways to get that alone time. First of all, dance in front of your kids. They'll run right out of the room. Now, you can also just break out the baby pictures and say things like, look at that cute little butt. And if you want some alone time, well, just start naking like a teenager with your mate. You're going to hear, oh, gross. Then a door slam and you're going to have the room all to yourself.
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8: From the National Weather Service forecast for today, a chance of showers and storms with a high of 88. Showers likely tonight with a low of 68. And a chance of showers for tomorrow with a high of 79.
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3: From the National Weather Service forecast for today, a chance of showers and storms with a high of 88. Showers likely tonight with a low of 68. And a chance of showers for tomorrow with a high of 79.
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0: Summertime 1975, written by Don Henley and Glenn Frey, the title song from their One of These Nights album. The band was actually making a conscious attempt to write something a little bit different from a country rock and ballad type song, and they pulled it off with their second number one hit. Hey, this is Jay Coffey. So from overcoming passive aggression, if it seems like you're always ticked off, well, apparently we're not alone on this. The average person gets irritated like 30 times a day.
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2: Towards the end of Stage 1 at Darlington, Carson Hocevar made contact with champion Brad Keselowski and ended up turning the driver of the number 6. Brad, after the race, said his day is coming, and it's coming hard. Watch out, Carson. Today, Carson spoke to the media in response to Brad's comments, and if indeed retaliation is on the way, Carson pointed out this wouldn't be the first time this has happened this season.
4: I mean, Corey Heim dumped me at San Diego, and you know, Zane tried at Chicago. So I feel like people have gotten a shot off, and I don't think I was a hypocrite or, you know, lost my mind or anything. Honestly, respect. You know, I think I texted Bubba right after Martinsville because, I mean, he full throttled me, and I didn't even do anything. He was just upset. But, you know, I'm a fan of the sport, I mean, obviously, you know. And, you know, I think my response back to him, I mean, I have the text message that I was just, you know, happy that I was on the lead lap at Martinsville, and I just got wrecked just because no reason other than just Martinsville pisses drivers off. And, you know, I was just an innocent bystander. You know, I've watched that my whole life at Martinsville. So I was like, man, I don't know if this is my made it moment, but pretty close to it.
2: After now having seen a replay of the incident between him and Keselowski, this was Carson Hocevar's response to the contact at Darlington.
4: When you're just racing really, really tight within, you know, an inch of each other for 10, 12, 13, 14, 15 laps, it just starts to add the intensity of it and running really hard. And sometimes you just hit.
2: Well, I'll tell you, we're all going to be tuned in to Gateway this weekend.
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Tears for Fears have announced a deluxe reissue of their album, The Seeds of Love. It'll be out October 16th. Hope you're having a fabulous Wednesday. I'm Hill Bailey.

0: Our music has three settings: wow, wower, and wowest. So what do you say? Ready to be wowed?
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0: Tony, Basil, Mickey. My 9-year-old, well, she likes to say she's halfway to 10. She's a preteen. And she has started talking about shaving her legs. A lot of the girls have started talking about that. I understand some of her friends have really dark hair. My daughter's blonde, though. So I got her an electric razor, and she didn't like the way it felt, and that's where we left it. Because I'm not going to give her an actual razor at the age of 9. I just not going to do it. But I'm hoping by giving her this little tidbit fact, it might stop her from wanting to continue down this road. The average woman will spend 22 days of her life shaving. That's way too much. 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
5: From the National Weather Service forecast for tonight, mostly cloudy skies with a low of 68. Mostly cloudy tomorrow with a high of 78. And mostly cloudy tomorrow night with a low of 59.
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0: We're all free falling right towards a weekend. Yay! We're already at Wednesday. I'm Hill Bailey.
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0: Amy Grant's Baby Baby. You want to have more time with your significant other? It's time to put the kids to work. I do not give my daughter hardly any chores, and I really need to because she's such a better kid when I do. Study has showed that children are being given fewer household chores by their parents, and that means it's more work for mom and dad, who in turn have less quality time together.
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3: 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The government is over $38 trillion in debt, which means the IRS isn't slowing down. 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
1: From the National Weather Service forecast for tonight, mostly cloudy skies with a low of 68. Mostly cloudy tomorrow with a high of 78. And mostly cloudy tomorrow night with a low of 59.
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0: 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Feels like summer is just still too much, too intense for me. 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

urgent weather message. The National Weather Service in Cleveland has issued a severe thunderstorm warning for northern Huron County, Erie County, Lorain County, until 4:30 p.m. Eastern Daylight Time. At 3:49 p.m. Eastern Daylight Time, severe thunderstorms were located along a line extending from 6 miles southwest of Western Vermilion to Milan to 7 miles north of Willard, moving east at 35 miles per hour. Hazard, 60 miles per hour wind gusts and penny-size hail. Source, radar indicated. Impact, expect damage to trees and power lines. Locations impacted include Elyria, Norwalk, Strongsville, North Ridgeville, Grafton, Wellington, New London, Milan, Wakeman, Eaton, Oberlin, LaGrange, Penfield, South Amherst, Pittsfield, Berlin Heights, North Fairfield, Kirkton, Rochester, and Birmingham. For your protection, move to an interior room on the lowest floor of a building. Torrential rainfall is occurring with these storms and may lead to flash flooding. Do not drive your vehicle through flooded roadways. Repeating, a severe thunderstorm warning has been issued until 4:30 p.m. Eastern Daylight Time for the following counties in Ohio, Erie, Huron, and Lorain,

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2: The Ohio State High

0: The Ohio State Highway Patrol reports 12 deaths and 12 fatal crashes over the four-day Labor Day weekend reporting period. According to the patrol, at least one of the 12 fatal crashes recorded over the Labor Day weekend reporting period was OVI-related. In a continued effort to lower that number to zero, troopers made over 400 arrests for impaired driving and 70 for drug-related charges. Huron County Public Health is excited to announce the availability of Find Your Anchor boxes at their main office and Huron County libraries. September is National Suicide Prevention Month, and the boxes are a resource to assist individuals that may be experiencing crisis. The boxes are packed with items that offer words of support and encouragement and resources to connect with for help when feeling lost, hopeless, or suicidal. When a person feels ready, they can then pass the box along to someone else for help. A road construction update from ODOT in Erie County. The Route 2 eastbound ramp to US 250 is closed for pavement and resurfacing work. The detour route is Route 2 east to Rye Beach Road. The estimated completion date is September 22nd. More closures regarding US 250 and Route 2 are forthcoming. And due to the weather forecast tonight with storms possible, this evening's Wednesday night summer concert series in Norwalk featuring Campfire Ready is being moved to the Ernsthausen Performing Arts Center. Again, tonight's Campfire Ready show, the Wednesday night concert series in Norwalk, being moved to the Ernsthausen Performing Arts Center at Norwalk High School tonight at 6:30. In sports, the Cleveland Guardians at Baltimore tonight, wrapping up their three-game series. The Guards looking for the series win. First pitch at 6:35. I'm Josh Bowman, 92.9 Local News.
1: He was born here, started a business here, and raised his own family here. For Vivek Ramaswamy, his Ohio roots go deep. That's why he cares so much about our state and will never stop fighting to lower costs for working families. Because Ohio's his home. Apoorva Ramaswamy knows why her husband fights for us.
2: No one knows Vivek like I do. Growing up in Cincinnati made my husband into the man he is. He went to public schools that taught him to work hard. This state gave him opportunities he could never have dreamed of. It's why Vivek cares so much about fighting for all of us. Because the system's rigged against the people we care about, and that's not fair. I know how much he cares about improving people's lives and how much he loves this state. That's why we need him as governor.
1: Fighting for his home and all Ohioans. Vivek Ramaswamy for governor.
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Modern English Melt with you. Hope you're enjoying your Wednesday. I'm Hill Bailey, getting ready for our Lost Classic. We're going to take it easy, but not with the Eagles. That's your hint.

0: way, way back in the closet here. Ouch. Whoa. We're digging out these. Ah, this will be great. Now this is a lost classic.
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7: From the National Weather Service forecast for tonight, mostly cloudy skies with a low of 68. Mostly cloudy tomorrow with a high of 78. And mostly cloudy tomorrow night with a low of 59.
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0: Madonna's Like a Prayer. That song was everywhere back in 1989. It's surprising to me that it only spent 3 weeks at number one.
1: 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We're not old, we're classic.

an urgent weather message. The National Weather Service in Cleveland has issued a severe thunderstorm warning for Modena County in northeastern Ohio, southeastern Lorain County, until 5:15 p.m. Eastern Daylight Time. At 4:28 p.m. Eastern Daylight Time, a severe thunderstorm was located over Wellington, or 14 miles south of Elyria, moving east at 40 miles per hour. Hazard, 60 miles per hour wind gusts. Source, radar indicated. Impact, expect damage to trees and power lines. Locations impacted include Modena, Brunswick, Wadsworth, Grafton, Wellington, Lodi, Chippewa Lake, Hinckley, Seville, LaGrange, Penfield, Westfield Center, Spencer, Gloria Glens Park, Chippewa on the Lake, Valley City, and Briarwood Beach. For your protection, move to an interior room on the lowest floor of a building. Repeating, a severe thunderstorm warning has been issued until 5:15 p.m. Eastern Daylight Time for the following counties in Ohio, Lorain and Modena.

0: Tears for Fears, it's Shout, and I hear you shouting, when's our next three-day holiday? I loved Labor Day weekend. When's the next one I can look forward to? Well, it depends. If your company observes Columbus Day, you've got one coming up next month. October 12th is that Monday, so October 10th through the 12th will be a nice long weekend for you. If not, you're going to have to wait all the way until Christmas weekend.
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6: AP News, I'm Ed Donahue. President Trump says it will take more time for oil prices to drop. The AP's Sagar Magani reports prices surged because of the Iran war.
7: They jumped again today, along with U.S. gas prices. AAA says the average price for a regular gallon hit $4.22, more than a dollar above the cost at this time last year. When might they drop?
8: Right after the election. Oil prices are going to be tumbling downward.
7: The president's looking toward early November.
8: I think it's going to take a little bit longer than the midterm.
7: Which is when he sees Iran giving up.
8: I think the war will end immediately after the election.
7: A war, he said at the start, would last a matter of weeks, but is now in its seventh month. Sagar Magani, Washington.
6: President Trump is headed to Dallas in a Republican midterm convention.
8: Looks very big, looks very exciting, and we're going to explain what we've done. We've done things that have never been done in the first term or the second term, frankly, of a president.
6: Illinois Governor J.B. Pritzker is in Dallas.
9: We've got to make sure that we're overwhelming the MAGA Republicans with votes showing up for change, and that's what it is that I'm fighting for.
6: A new AP NORC USA Facts poll finds Americans are more skeptical of government information than they were a few years ago, with majorities now saying they have little or no trust in federal government information about elections, foreign affairs, or the environment. Social media influencers Andrew and Tristan Tate are being ordered by a federal judge in Miami to remain in custody as they fight extradition to the United Kingdom, where the brothers are accused of rape and sex trafficking. Stocks are lower at the closing bell on Wall Street. More information at apnews.com. This is AP News.
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15: From the National Weather Service forecast for tonight, mostly cloudy skies with a low of 68. Mostly cloudy tomorrow with a high of 78. and mostly cloudy tomorrow.

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2: The Ohio State Highway Patrol reports 12 deaths and 12 fatal crashes over the four-day Labor Day weekend reporting period. According to the patrol, at least one of the 12 fatal crashes recorded over the Labor Day weekend reporting period was OVI-related. In a continued effort to lower that number to zero, troopers made over 400 arrests for impaired driving and 70 for drug-related charges. Huron County Public Health is excited to announce the availability of Find Your Anchor boxes at their main office and Huron County libraries. September is National Suicide Prevention Month, and the boxes are a resource to assist individuals that may be experiencing crisis. The boxes are packed with items that offer words of support and encouragement and resources to connect with for help when feeling lost, hopeless, or suicidal. When a person feels ready, they can then pass the box along to someone else for help. A road construction update from ODOT in Erie County. The Route 2 eastbound ramp to US 250 is closed for pavement and resurfacing work. The detour route is Route 2 east to Rye Beach Road. The estimated completion date is September 22nd. More closures regarding US 250 and

0: out to are forthcoming. And due to the weather forecast tonight, with storms possible, this evening's Wednesday night summer concert series in Norwalk featuring Campfire Ready is being moved to the Ernsthausen Performing Arts Center. Again, tonight's Campfire Ready show, the Wednesday night concert series in Norwalk, being moved to the Ernsthausen Performing Arts Center at Norwalk High School tonight at 6:30. In sports, the Cleveland Guardians at Baltimore tonight, wrapping up their three-game series. The Guards looking for the series win. First pitch at 6:35. I'm Josh Bowman, 92.9 Local News.
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Taylor Dane, tell it to my heart. Happy hump day to you. We're already at the halfway point of the week. That just feels

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0: 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He was begged. He was honestly begged to write that song for the Fast Times at Ridgemont High soundtrack. At first, he did not want to do it. 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
6: From the National Weather Service forecast for tonight, mostly cloudy skies with a low of 68. Mostly cloudy tomorrow with a high of 78. And mostly cloudy tomorrow night with a low of 59.
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0: everything I do it for instant gratification. Isn't that kind of the mantra nowadays? Our concentration is not what it used to be, and we can actually blame technology. 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While reading a book will require considerable focus to understand a paragraph, digital media delivers instant gratification with almost no effort.
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0: unique midterm convention. Saka Makani reports it puts President Trump at the center of the November races for control of Congress.
1: It's billed as Trumpapalooza, with the GOP trying to boost enthusiasm heading into the election's final stretch. But with the president's low approval ratings, many party members are skipping the event. Others hope appearing with him will help. For his part,
2: the reason that some people are not coming is because we don't have room for 500 politicians. We have room for the ones that have a close race, if they're slightly behind or slightly ahead or tied. But we don't have rooms for people that are 35 points up and don't need to be there.
1: The president's been urging Republicans to turn out in November. He'll speak in primetime during both convention nights, but it's unclear how much airtime the event will get. It coincides with the NFL's first two regular season games. Sagar Magani, Washington.
0: In the Middle East,
3: according to Iran's state media, the country's forces struck 8 oil tankers and 2 U.S. vessels in retaliation for U.S. strikes on 5 Iranian tankers on Tuesday. It has also targeted another 10 ships attempting to pass through the Strait of Hormuz. I'm Charles de Lethesma.
0: That sent oil prices back above $100 per barrel. The international standard Brent crude rose 3.4% to settle at $101.21. And U.S. gas prices spiked. AAA puts the national average for regular grade above $4.22 a gallon, up 7 cents from yesterday. Stocks fell on Wall Street. The S&P lost about 0.5%, the NASDAQ 0.6%, the Dow 0.8. That's 405 points. And the NFL season kicks off tonight, a Super Bowl rematch with the champion Seattle Seahawks hosting the New England Patriots. This is AP News.
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7: From the National Weather Service forecast for tonight, mostly cloudy skies with a low of 68. Mostly cloudy tomorrow with a high of 78. And mostly cloudy tomorrow night with a low of 59.
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0: Dream On, it's Aerosmith. And yeah, those NFL cheerleaders can dream on if they thought they were going to start to see some money. Now that the NFL season has kicked off and we see like some players making record salaries, the Bengals quarterback Joe Burrow will make $55 million a year, not over years of contract, a year. Did you know even the team water boy makes about $50,000 a year? That's not bad for keeping those Gatorades full. But still, the NFL cheerleaders only average about $150 a game.
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0: Hall & Oates, you make my dreams come true when you tell me it's hump day already. Yeah, I'm Hill Bailey. I was very surprised to find out that your tears give off a smell, like a pheromone almost. I mean, we don't really smell it like we would a pumpkin spice candle, but it does trigger something in our brain. And here's the interesting thing. When a woman cries, what do you think it triggers in a man's brain? Like empathy, compassion, like, oh, I'll take care of you? No. In fact, the smell of a woman's tears 100% cuts off all physical wantonness. It's a turnoff. It's an absolute turnoff. 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
0: From the National Weather Service forecast for tonight, mostly cloudy skies with a low of 68. Mostly cloudy tomorrow with a high of 78. And mostly cloudy tomorrow night with a low of 59.
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0: home tonight. Did you hear that from anything over the weekend? Take me home. Take me home. Take me home. When it comes to the deals for Labor Day, the average person spent $350 over Labor Day weekend.
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0: Bee Gees, more than a woman. She is more than a woman. 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I'm not a big fan or watcher of Real Housewives, but when I read this story, I was like, ooh. Brandi Glanville, one of the Real Housewives, was getting an ultrasound of her face because she's had severe facial parasite issues, and they spotted something alive and moving in there.
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Bryan Adams, Summer of 69. What animal appears the most in your dreams? 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I'm Hill Bailey.

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8: From the National Weather Service forecast for tonight, mostly cloudy skies with a low of 68. Mostly cloudy tomorrow with a high of 78. And mostly cloudy tomorrow night with a low of 59.
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0: 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Happy Hump Day. I'm Hill Bailey.
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0: TLC and Waterfalls. Did you happen to go to a wedding over the long Labor Day weekend? A lot of people like to get married over Labor Day. It gives an extra day for travel in there. And there is a benefit to marriage many of us don't even think about. Fewer hangovers. Married women are 20% less likely to binge drink than when they're single.
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3: Here's the deal. The government is over $38 trillion in debt, which means the IRS isn't slowing down. And the tax code is complex and unforgiving. 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